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John Morgan, he's back. 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

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He was a millionaire. 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

She was storming through the house that day, and I could tell she was leaving. 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

Paisley on 94.1 KFKF. Good morning to you. It's officially Monday. I know, but we're going to get through this third shift together. I'm hanging out with you until 5.

Let's cruise. You know, honestly, the last couple days I've had my windows down because it hasn't been hot. And looking ahead at the forecast, not too terrible this week either. Mid-80s if you're planning your week ahead. But here's Zach, John King.

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Honest, that one is so hard to listen to because I've lost a lot of close people in my life, and I'm sure you may have well. 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

City's best country variety, 94.1 KFKF. My name is Ashley. Thank you so much for hanging out with me. I'm with you until 5. We're going to talk concerts, new music. That's now here on KFKF.

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She's starting junior high. We want to honor those teachers because back to class, back to school means money, out of pocket money for the

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Chesney on 94.1 KFKF. You know, some still on the calendar for the rest of the year. And that includes the Zac Brown Band. They're going to be at the T-Mobile Center September 10th. And guess what? Dale Carter and Jim Daniels have a chance for you to win those tickets coming up today right here on KFKF.

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3: 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Wondering who's going to kiss who first. 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Hey, baby, what you doing tonight? 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Under the stars and on the stripes.

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I hope your Monday is off to a great start. I'm going to be hanging a couple hours with Flatling.

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Miss Ella Langley is just skyrocketing and breaking records. She has the current non-holiday song for 18 weeks at number one. She's in a league of her own now. She's like our Taylor Swift. Let's go. Here's Low Cash, the boys on KFKF.

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KFKF, Kansas City's best country variety. Good morning to you. Happy Monday. Oh, I know, but you know what? If you're on the Missouri side, your kids go back to school today, so maybe that makes you a little excited. I'm hanging out with you for another hour with Jacob Hathworth, new music on KFKF.

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Go Wetzel, Ella Langley, turn it up. It's so good.

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94.1 KFKF. That does it for me. I am out of here. Y'all have a great rest of your Monday. Don't forget, Dale Carter's got tickets for you to win to see the Zac Brown Band September 10th at the T-Mobile Center. Here's Jason Aldean on KFKF.

day, Potts Farm was a place to go. Load a truck up, hit the dirt road. 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

0: It's a fast dance. Sometimes it's a slow dance, but it is always moving forward. Time moves on. Hi, Dale Carter Morning Show back with you. Coming up on 5:17, 69 degrees as you step outside. Not bad at all. Today becoming sunny and 85. Tonight, clear skies down to 68. Tomorrow, mostly sunny up to 88. More back-to-school updates. In fact, we have three more today, tomorrow, and Wednesdays. We're sending the Missouri kids back to school today, but that's not exactly where we start.
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0: Welcome into the big program today, and it is not all about me, because if it were all about me, we'd be talking about pancakes today, because I love pancakes. But it's not Pancake Day. Today is Waffle Day. So we reached into the archives, and we came up with this. It's going to be a little jarring for you if you're just waking up and getting your day started, getting your week started, but it's okay. It's Waffle Day, so get those waffles going. Get that waffle.

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0: I don't know what in the heck that was. 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We just

0: variety. 94.1 KFKF. Love you, miss you, mean it. That is Luke Bryan cheering on his son at a high school football game over the weekend. Jackie's going to tell you all about that. Coming up with the nitty-gritty from Music City at 5:45. Before he got to the stands, he and his buddy Jason Aldean were hanging out at the White House, taking the White House tour. I've been looking into this. I don't even know why they were there, but sometimes you just take the White House tour. I have taken the special White House tour that they got where you get to go everywhere, and it's so cool. And one of the places you get to go is the briefing room, and Luke Bryan, he took his turn at giving a briefing, and our microphones were there.
1: Screw worms are screwed. We've immobilized sterile male flies.
2: Woo, good job.
1: Hey, see, I'm listening to our conversation. Male flies that caught the southern winds coming up from the Gulf. And
0: there you go. You get behind that podium. And you know, the interesting thing about that briefing room, it is built over the old indoor swimming pool that John F. Kennedy used. And there's like a trap door, like right in front of the podium. And a Secret Service guy, if you get the Secret Service tour, he can unlock that. And you can still smell the chlorine coming up from, because they just built it right over it. The pool is still there. The floor is built right over the top of it. I don't know if Luke knew this or not, but they are looking for a new White House press secretary. Caroline Leavitt is stepping away from that role. In fact, he may have wandered into open auditions.
3: Kanye West auditioning for the role of press secretary.
4: I'm the greatest artist of all time, bruh. I ain't no secretary. I don't answer phone calls and transfer them, bruh.
3: No, no, Kanye. Not that kind of secretary. Those jobs are for women. Clint Eastwood, how would you handle fake news?
5: Well, this is a .44 Magnum, the most powerful handgun in the world, and would blow your head clean off. Are you feeling lucky, Anderson Cooper?
3: Vladimir Putin?
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3: 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You know, it'd be nice to have somebody in here with smarter hands than mine.
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0: Good to have representations from everyone working at the White House, including, you know, the little people like Peter Dinklage. Yeah. Alan Turing. Hi.

0: Alan Jackson with a tribute to the little man, and now you probably get it now, right?
1: Look at me and tell me what you see. What you see is a dwarf.
0: I mean, if I have to explain these things, it's going to be a really long week. 69 degrees is where we start. 85 is where we top out, becoming mostly sunny today. Tonight, clear skies down to 68. Tomorrow, mostly sunny, up to 88. 69 now in Westport in KF Country. A state of disaster emergency declared for Wyandotte County. Kansas Governor Kelly issued the proclamation Friday, citing damage from storms that moved through the area last week, those storms leaving widespread damage and thousands of homes and businesses without electricity. Kansas remembering former Senator Nancy Kassebaum, who died on Friday. She served in the U.S. Senate from 1978 to 1997, the daughter of former Kansas Governor Alf Landon, who was the 1936 Republican nominee for president. She later would marry former Tennessee Senator Howard Baker. Nancy Kassebaum was 94. Wyndham Clark gets to celebrate another victory after winning the BMW Championship over in St. Louis. Clark finished atop the leaderboard by 3 strokes after shooting 17 under for the tournament. This marks the 6th career tour victory for Clark. Patrick Cantlay finished in 2nd at 14 under. Rory McIlroy was 3rd at 13 under. Defending champion Scottie Scheffler tied for 12th at 7 under par. We are just getting started for the day and the week. First of 3 great throwbacks takes us all the way back to a special year in Royals history, 1985. We'll play the number one song on August 24th from that year. Jackie's got the nitty-gritty for Music City, and as promised, we're sending the Missouri kids back to school. The first back-to-school update for the week coming up, and we'll get it all in next. We squeeze it in before 6 on KFKF.
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0: At 5:41, 19 to get there by 6 o'clock. Do you remember back to 1985? Were you even born in 1985? The audience gets younger and younger, and I'm going the other way. But I remember 1985 very well. The Royals were having a great year. It would be a magical season, capped off with their very first World Series championship. And country music was on fire. And if you were listening to KFKF on August 24th back in 1985, the number one song in the country was this one. Kenny Rogers, Dolly Parton. The song Real Love. You heard it first on KFKF. Actually, it was KCKN back in those days. 94.1. How about that? And we still play it. Kansas City's best country variety. This is KF Country.

Kenny and Dolly's Real Love, the number one song in the country today back in 1985. Still playing in KF Country. 5:45, it's 5:45. Dale Carter Morning Show back with you. 69 to start our day, up to 85 under mostly sunny skies. Tonight, clear skies down to 68. And tomorrow, mostly sunny, up to 88. 69 now in KF Country. One of the rites of passage when I was a kid, and probably when you were a kid, was Columbia House. They went from the vinyl records to the cassette tapes to the CDs. Columbia House is no longer. We'll remember all of the records and tapes and CDs that we got for a very low price from Columbia House. And what might we do with those now? Coming up in the next half hour, Harrison.

0: Ford. Last week we told you that he is going to be the model for the animatronic Disney version of Raiders of the Lost Ark. He's not done yet. He's got more to tell you coming up here at 6:30. And then back to school for Missouri really kicks in. Actually kicks in officially today. For the next 3 days, we'll be sending kids back on the Missouri side. So we'll have some fun with that. Before we get anywhere else, Jackie Lucky is standing by. She's got the nitty gritty from Music City. 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Trust their tradition, and that's no BS. Jackie, good morning.
1: Good morning, Dale.
0: I finally got to see Morton Amphitheater in Riverside, the Tim McGraw concert on Friday night. That is a really nice place.
1: They spent a lot of time making everything just as perfect as they could. And I was excited about seeing a brand new venue. You know, there's some great places to go see concerts in town, but it's fun to see how, you know, how they just thought of everything.
0: They didn't think of everything. They don't have frozen girly drinks.
2: Don't!
0: Work on that.
1: Everyone loves Ella Langley now, but Joni Messina says she loved her before she was massively famous, describing Ella as just so kind.
0: Got to see a special segment at the country radio seminar earlier this year where Joni was interviewing Ella. Very special.
1: And we talked about that new record Lainey Wilson just set last week at the Illinois State Fair. Well, her friend Ella just tied it over the weekend. But many fans say they should also count the many people that were in the parking lot singing along with her. Congrats to Jason Aldean. The Recording Industry Association of America's got great news for Jason, letting him know he scored 2 Diamond Certified songs with You Make It Easy and Dirt Road Anthem. That makes the 25th and 26th country songs to sell more than 10 million units. Megan Maroney scored a spot on Kenny Chesney's new album, and she brought him out on stage with her this weekend, surprising fans on Friday night at her sold-out show in Music City. Luke Bryan admitted he yelled a couple times watching his son Beau play quarterback on Saturday. Their team beat a team who has Philip Rivers' son Gunner playing for them.
0: Ah, Luke's team won. I guess, what is it, Phyllis Rivers? Isn't that what they used to call Philip Rivers back in the league, Phyllis?
1: And poor Gunner went down during the game. Hopefully the young man is all right. And finally, a very happy birthday to my better half, Brian, the long-haired guitar player that stole my heart many years ago. He is turning another year today. I'm Jackie Lucky, back tomorrow with more news and dish from Nashville for KF Country.
0: Our spouses, they put up with us in this crazy little thing that we call radio. 5:49, 11 to get there by 6 o'clock. You know what today is? Today, I mean, all the Kansas kids are back in school, right? Yeah. So today we focus on Missouri.
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0: All right, here we go, Missouri. Your kids are going back to school this week. And I hope the list is right. You know, we found one little error on it so far. Tracy does a phenomenal job putting this together every year. It is not easy, but I enjoy it. So today we're sending back kids in Belton, Harrisonville, Independence Center, Excelsior Springs, Hickman Mills, Kansas City, Missouri, North Platte, Oak Grove, Park Hill, Raytown, and all the way up to Buchanan County. Those kids are all going back to school today. Fire up those yellow buses and let's go. Blue Springs is tomorrow. I can't wait.

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0: 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That's the good stuff.
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0: Get the motor going here. Just past 6 o'clock, 6:02 at KFKF, 68 degrees on our way to 85 under mostly sunny skies. Tonight, clear skies down to 68. Tomorrow, mostly sunny, up to 88. 68 now in KF country. Another deadly weekend. A teenager dead following an officer-involved shooting. This one happened in KCK. Police were called to the area of Ohio and Mijack Lane for a shots-fired report early yesterday morning. They encountered 19-year-old Leonel Lozoya Esparza, who was armed with a gun. Officers shot and killed Lozoya Esparza after he refused to drop his weapon and turned toward police while holding the gun. On the Missouri side, two men are dead following a shooting. Officers called to the 2000 block of Wheeling yesterday afternoon. They found three men suffering from gunshot wounds in a parking lot. A victim in a vehicle was unresponsive. A person outside the vehicle also unresponsive. They both died. A third victim in the driver's seat was taken to the hospital. Meanwhile, the Red Hot Royals have now won 8 in a row. Nick Lofton, the big hero yesterday, homered and drove in 4 runs as the Royals beat the Tigers 11-7 yesterday. That completed a sweep in that series and an undefeated homestand. And as good as all that sounds, the Royals are still in last place, 11 games behind the White Sox, and still 16 games under 500 after winning 8 in a row. Off day today, they'll head to Toronto to start a 6-game road trip that will be tomorrow night. 6:03, speaking of road trips, Steve Parker in the third of 3 weeks over in Japan, visiting with his son, who is on a mission trip over there. We'll be glad to have Steve back. Meanwhile, we have Damian Jones with us for another week. He's in the KFKF Sky Cruiser.
2: 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Kansas side got quite a bit happening with a multi-vehicle crash taking up all but the far left lane on northbound 35 at Johnson Drive, and you'll be hitting the brakes at around Shawnee Mission Parkway. East Metro, 2-vehicle wreck right lane, 435 southbound approaching Front Street. Backup goes to about 210 Highway. Hey, Kansas City. 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

0: Zach Topps, south of Sanity. 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
10: 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Cue the music.
0: All right. So how many of us growing up, no matter which era we grew up in, fell into the Columbia House records and tapes and CDs kind of thing there? You know, you saw the ad, you know, pick any 14 albums you want for just a penny. And then they get you hooked, and then you're subscribed, and then that's when they really get you. It's the lost leader, right? They go in at 14 albums. By the time it got to the 12 CDs for a penny, obviously CDs a little more than albums, somewhere in the middle of that were cassette tapes, too. And I still remember to this day, it seemed like every album I bought only had like one hit on it, one hit single. And the only one I can really remember is a band called The Human League. Don't You Want Me, Baby. That was the only hit on that album. They were notorious for that. Well, with the way that music is being delivered now, Columbia House is calling it quits.
11: Friends, we gather here to bid a final goodbye to Columbia House Records and Tapes. Such a loss rips at our hearts. Just as we ripped the perforations on the little stamps representing the 13 CDs they'd send us for just one penny. Columbia House came into our lives at a difficult crossroad. When music went digital and we had to build up our CD collections fast, now we are left with memories of playing that one song off that one Counting Crows album or giving our girlfriends Lilith Fair Volume 2 as a cheap Valentine's gift. And so we say, farewell, Columbia House, until we meet again when we clean out our attic and say, wait, I thought I threw these CDs away in 2008 when I got Pandora.
0: Yeah, I think my buddy Kevin McPherson bought most of my collection at a yard sale.
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0: Hubbard at 94.1 KFKF, Kansas City's best country variety. 628, Dale Carter Morning Show. It is back to school, day one for the Missouri side. We'll be celebrating with the parents coming up here in a little bit who will have more time on their hands. I don't know what they'll do with that time on their hands. Maybe they'll go to Netflix or Prime or something and watch a movie. Maybe pull up an old Indiana Jones movie, Harrison Ford played the role for what he says was the last time just a few years ago, but yet he was in the news last week down at Disney saying that he is going to be the model for the animatronic Raiders of the Lost Ark. He's going to be playing himself in the animatronic way, and he is like 84 years old, and he's still making the rounds. In fact, he was on the Muppets singing with, was that the Cookie Monster? Who's he singing with? I guess that's okay. I don't know. No context for that whatsoever. He was just hanging out with the Muppets and humming the Indiana Jones theme. So Harrison Ford wants you to know that he is not done. He's 84 years old and he is not done. In fact, the endorsement deals are out there. And as a guy who is still a long way away from that number, I'm glad to know that even as I get a lot older, there'll be endorsement money for me too.
1: I'm an elderly archaeologist, and when I'm inside a booby-trapped tomb, I get the help I need by pressing this remote control.
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1: There's a giant boulder rolling after me!
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1: Help! I've fallen into a pit of snakes! Again! Talk about things getting old!
2: Indiana Jones Alert. Without it, you're doomed.
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0: Tim McGraw in fine form Friday night at Morton Amphitheater. It was my first visit to Morton Amphitheater. Had a great time. Beautiful night after those storms went through. The breeze blowing through there. It was just perfect. Next big show in town is coming up September 10th. The Zac Brown Band and the Brothers Osborne will be at T-Mobile Center. We'll give you your first chance to win some free tickets for that with Guest the Celebrity. And throw in some tickets, some Chiefs Kingdom tickets from the Kansas Lottery. Tis the season for that. And qualify you for a big grand prize. That's coming up at 7:15 this morning on KFKF. But before we do any of that, Damian Jones already with his hands full this morning in the KFKF Sky Cruiser. Let's get you up to date with the latest traffic.
1: 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Watching on the Kansas side as we're seeing a lot happening with a multi-vehicle crash taking up all but the far left lane on northbound 35 at Johnson Drive, and that's got to back up all the way down to about 75th. East KC, two-vehicle crash right lane, 435 southbound coming up on Front Street. That's got traffic backed up beyond 210 Highway. 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
0: Yeah, it's 641, 19 to get there by 7 o'clock. We're going to reach into the Y2 country era for a do you remember this guy moment. Brett Eldridge was a guy who splashed onto the scene, had several hits, but we haven't seen him lately. Maybe he's on a milk carton somewhere. I'm not exactly sure what he's up to these days, but he did have a big hit on August 24th back in 2013. In fact, it stayed on top for two big weeks. Don't you? That's the name of the song, don't you? Brett Eldridge, of course, and he still plays in KF Country, where they all still play.
15: Girl, you cut those jeans just right.

0: I gotta get to know you, everything about you makes me want you, know what you're doing, baby, don't you?
1: I mean, maybe he went into witness protection. I don't know what's going on there. Brett Eldridge, though, had the number one song in the country 13 years ago today, and it stayed on top for two big weeks, Don't You? That is the number one song from today, and that's the second of three great throwbacks on KFKF. Coming up on 6:45, that's quarter to seven. We'll let you try and win from the Kansas Lottery, and of course, those tickets for Zach Brown Band and the Brothers Osborne coming to T-Mobile Center on September 10th. That's about 30 minutes away. But as a parent on the Missouri side, don't you have a big smile on your face?
2: It's the most
1: of course you do.
2: Time of the year.
1: It's back to school day. Yes!
2: It's getting better.

0: yet in Blue Springs. We'll get to that coming up. Back to school today in Belton, Harrisonville, Independence Center, Excelsior Springs, Hickman Mills, Kansas City, Missouri, North Platte, Oak Grove, Park Hill, all the way up to Buchanan County, and Raytown. You're all going back to school today. Yes, it's a great feeling. And I still have that feeling because the bonus kid that lives in on the second floor of my house, we call him Little Lord Fauntleroy, he's going back for his senior year at Blue Springs, and he goes back to school tomorrow. So you can bet we're going to be celebrating that. In fact, the biggest one day back to school in the Kansas City Metro will be tomorrow. But a lot of kids are going back today. For kids like Fauntleroy and other kids who know that tomorrow is the day, we present the following just for you.
1: 'Twas the night before school starts, and all through the house, no one was sleeping except for my spouse. The backpacks were stuffed and crammed with supplies, and visions of summertime screaming goodbye. The shoes from last May don't fit on their feet, and no one could pick for lunch what they wanted to eat. Where's my water bottle? Came screams down the hall. It's the blue one, the green one. They can't find them at all. We scoured the laundry for a missing left sock and looked up in panic as we noticed the clock. Then out on the street, there arose such a clatter, so I peeked out of my window to see what was the matter. And what before my wondering eyes does appear but a bus when my kids are car riders this year. The alarms are blaring that chorus of dread. Kids are pulling the blankets over their head. Backpack, lunchbox, shoes on your toes. Get out of the bathroom and put on real clothes. Stumbled on the stairs like the walking dead, looking at me like they expected breakfast in bed. Loaded the car and buckled the whole lot. We hit the road at 7:25 on the dot. Just kidding, we were so late to school drop off. Out they went with a skip and a hop. Have a great day, pay attention, be good. And they ran to the doors just as fast as they could. I rolled up the window and let out a cheer. Silence at last for my overstimulated ears. I whispered to myself as I drove away, happy first day to all. Good luck to teachers today.
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0: Already planning for 2027, Luke Combs will be at Arrowhead Stadium on May 15th. And a little hint here, that's not going to be the only big-time country stadium show next year. That is all I can tell you at this point, because they would kill me if I told you the rest. So just know that Luke Combs is going to be here on May 15th, and those tickets are now on sale. Just past 7 o'clock, 7:02 to be exact, 68 degrees. On our way up to sunshine at 85. Tonight, clear down to 68. And tomorrow, mostly sunny up to 88. We're at 68 now in KF country. The U.S. is putting new, tougher sanctions on Iran. Treasury Secretary Scott Bessent said he'll hold a news conference later today to lay out the economic pressures the administration plans to impose on Iran and its key allies. President Trump has referred to this as Economic D-Day for the Islamic Republic. We'll see what that's all about. Closer to home, Canadian Prime Minister Mark Carney says Canada is now at war with the U.S. after trade talks with the Trump administration fell apart. U.S. tariffs against a wide range of Canadian goods went into effect early Saturday after negotiators from both sides failed to reach an agreement. On Saturday morning, Carney gave a speech to Canadians calling the U.S. terms a bad deal and claimed America has changed. Ryan Blaney cruised to victory lane at New Hampshire Motor Speedway over the weekend. Driver of the number 12 car holding off Bubba Wallace by more than a half second to take home the checkered flag. Josh Berry, Christopher Bell, and Kyle Larson round out the top five. The NASCAR Cup Series field heads to Daytona on Saturday for the last race of the regular season. And then they'll start the chase. We get a chase race on my birthday, September 27th. The Cup cars will be at Kansas Speedway. Let's get an update on traffic. We're about halfway through this rush hour. Damian Jones in his final week of fill-in for Steve Parker.
1: 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East Kansas City, we're still seeing quite a bit happening with a two-vehicle crash right lane, 435 southbound coming up on Front Street, and that's got a backup, looks like, all the way to about Parvin Road. Southbound 35 is looking a bit heavy from Armour to Tin Highway going across the Kibbon Bridge. 70 westbound's got a 15-minute drive from Blue Springs to downtown, and 12 minutes coming from Kansas Speedway. 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

0: What a great song there. That is Blake Shelton's latest Let Him In Anyway at 94.1 KFKF, Kansas City's best country variety. Likely they will let you in for the Zac Brown Band and Brothers Osborne concert on September 10th if you have tickets. It's the better way to go. And this is day one to win $30 in Kansas Lottery, Chiefs Kingdom Instant Scratch tickets, and be a finalist for the Ultimate At-Home Game Day Package. 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Did I mention we'll also throw in Zac Brown tickets with the Brothers Osborne? Today it is guest, the famous Little League coach, as the Little League World Series is going on in Williamsport, Pennsylvania. So the ultimate Little League coach, give me the actor, the character, or the movie. Actor, character, or movie, who is this Little League coach?
1: All right, Tubby. Okay, I'm going to throw you something called a screwball. It's an old school thing. That's going to look like it's coming right at you. It's going to drop right off the table so you don't bail out. You got to stick in there. You see what I'm saying?
2: Ow! Son of a bitch!
1: Shake it off.
0: Shake it off, Tubby. 816-394-9400. We'll take the 10th caller with the right answer. Actor, character, or movie. Maybe you'll even get a trifecta. That would be all three answers. Prizes remain the same from Kansas Lottery and the Zac Brown Band September 10th at T-Mobile Center. George Strait, All My Exes Live in Texas. 94.1. This is KF Country.

0: Chris Rett. He's going to be at Morton Amphitheater on October 23rd. The hits just keep coming for the brand new venue here in Kansas City. 728, Dale Carter Morning Show. Don't sleep on T-Mobile Center. We got a big show coming there September 10th.
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0: Okay, with the Little League World Series going on in Williamsport, it is guest the famous Little League coach, and here comes a clip for you.
2: All right, Tubby, okay, I'm going to throw you something called a screwball. It's an old school thing. That's going to look like it's coming right at you. It's going to drop right off the table, so you don't bail out. You got to stick in there. You see what I'm saying?
3: Ow! Son of a bitch!
2: Shake it off.
0: I'm sorry. Some things just make me laugh. Hi, you're on KFKF. Tell everybody who you are.
4: Jason Genoa.
0: Jason, what town you live in?
4: Spacer.
0: All right, Jason. A pretty easy one to start the week with the Little League World Series going on. Actor, character, or movie, who is that famous Little League coach?
4: I do Billy Bob Thornton. I'm thinking Bad News Bears, and I don't know the other.
0: Buttermaker.
4: Oh, okay.
0: Buttermaker. And it was a remake of the classic movie that Walter Matthau had that was really funny. But I think Billy Bob Thornton did an excellent job, too.
4: I thought so, too.
0: By knowing that, at least two-thirds of it, you've got $30 in Kansas Lottery Chiefs Kingdom Instant Scratch tickets. You're qualified for the grand prize. And we'll also throw in a pair of tickets for the Zac Brown Band with Brothers Osborne September 10th at T-Mobile Center.
4: Well, thank you very much.
0: All I need to hear from you is what station plays Kansas City's best country variety.
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0: Okay, did you catch the major league game played at the Little League World Series site between the Brewers and the Braves? Atlanta won the game 4-2, but it was a special night for all the kids who were participating in the Little League World Series. And at the end of the game, the two teams, Milwaukee and Atlanta, they lined up and did the line just like they do in Little League games, where they shook hands with everybody at the end of the game in a great display of sportsmanship. And somebody commented on here, man, wouldn't it be cool if major league teams did that, if the NFL did that? I know high school teams do it. I can't wait. High school football is coming back, and I'll be doing Friday Night Lights again for Blue Springs and Blue Springs South. And at the end of those games, they all line up and they thank each other and they congratulate each other. Sportsmanship alive and well in the lower levels, like Little League.

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3: Ah, yes, my little league coach now heard from. Here's Kenny Rogers.
4: Little boy.

0: nice to go back to Little League and start over. 7:35, 25 to get there by 8 o'clock at KFKF. Third of three great throwbacks on the way. It was the number one song on August 24th, all the way back to 1980. Jackie's got the nitty gritty for Music City coming up. And in case you missed it, the national debt is now past $40 trillion. What will we do? What will we do? Well, we'll poke a little fun at it. We'll do all that coming up next, and we'll squeeze it in before 8 o'clock. Let's find out who's squeezing in front of you. Damian Jones in the KFKF Sky Cruiser.
1: 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Down in Lee Summit, got a brand new two-vehicle crash on the right shoulder on westbound 50 Highway at Chipman Road, and that's got traffic at a standstill back to the 291 Highway southbound junction, and ongoing wreck in the right lane, 435 southbound approaching Front Street. You're jammed back to about Parvin Road. 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
2: At 7:43, 17 to get there by 8 o'clock as we go way back, August 24th, 1980. And it does occur to me that there are many of you in this audience who weren't even born when this was the number one hit in the country. But then I go to Tim McGraw on Friday night, and a lot of you who weren't born yet are singing along with songs like Indian Outlaw that came out before you were born. So perhaps you do know the words. Perhaps you do appreciate the music, even if you weren't around to hear it the first time. It was number one on this day back in 1980. The late, great Eddie Rabbit, Driving My Life Away, and it still plays in KF Country.

0: Kansas City's best country variety. All the way back to 1963, we've been playing country music on 94.1. We have some great songs over the years. And on August 24th, 1980, Eddie Rabbit hit number one with that one, Driving My Life Away. You heard it first here. And with Kansas City's best country variety, you still do. 747, 13 to get there by 8 o'clock. 68 degrees on our way to 85. Sun's going to come out. It's going to be a gorgeous day today. Tonight, clear skies down to 68. And tomorrow, mostly sunny, up to 88. Today is the first day of school on the Missouri side for several school districts. It'll take 3 days for the complete rollout, including Blue Springs going back tomorrow. We'll have a little fun for the parents of those kids going back to school today, coming up in the next half hour. And before we turn the thing over to Ed Walker, we have a special presentation today involving St. Jude coming up at 8:40. I say that I'm not going to give away too much because we schedule these things hoping that people show up on time to do these things. And every time it seems like I say something and pre-promote it, something comes up and they don't make it. So hopefully that's all going to work out well, and I can tell you everything. How about that? Just leave it at that. We'll call that a tease. Right now, Jackie Lucky has the nitty-gritty for Music City. You can get a new Kia with lifetime oil changes and tire rotations at Bob Site Independence Kia. Trust their tradition, and that's no BS. Jackie, good morning.
1: Good morning, Dale.
0: I finally got to see Morton Amphitheater in Riverside, the Tim McGraw concert on Friday night. That is a really nice place.
1: They spent a lot of time making everything just as perfect as they could, and I was excited about seeing a brand new venue. You know, there's some great places to go see concerts in town, but it's fun to see how they just thought of everything.
0: They didn't think of everything. They don't have frozen girly drinks. Work on that.
1: Everyone loves Ella Langley now, but Joni Messina says she loved her before she was massively famous, describing Ella as just so kind.
0: Got to see a special segment of the country radio seminar earlier this year where Joni was interviewing Ella. Very special.
1: And we talked about that new record Lainey Wilson just set last week at the Illinois State Fair. Well, her friend Ella just tied it over the weekend. But many fans say they should also count the many people that were in the parking lot singing along with her. Congrats to Jason Aldean. The Recording Industry Association of America's got great news for Jason, letting him know he scored 2 Diamond Certified songs with You Make It Easy and Dirt Road Anthem. That makes the 25th and 26th country songs to sell more than 10 million units. Megan Maroney scored a spot on Kenny Chesney's new album, and she brought him out on stage with her this weekend, surprising fans on Friday night at her sold-out show in Music City. Luke Bryan admitted he yelled a couple times watching his son Beau play quarterback on Saturday. Their team beat a team who has Philip Rivers' son Gunner playing for them.
0: Ah, Luke's team won. I guess, what is it, Phyllis Rivers? Isn't that what they used to call Philip Rivers back in the league, Phyllis?
1: Oh, gee. And poor Gunner went down during the game. Hopefully the young man is all right. And finally, a very happy birthday to my better half, Brian, the long-haired guitar player that stole my heart many years ago. He is turning another year today. I'm Jackie Lucky, back tomorrow with more news and dish from Nashville for KF Country.
0: All right, thanks a lot, Jackie. Something that might make you cry, I don't know how you feel about this. I don't like it. I don't care for it. The U.S. national debt, in case you missed it last week, has grown past $40 trillion with a T. In fact, since it hit $40 trillion, we've already added another $68 billion onto the U.S. national debt. And it is not going any slower. It's just going up and up and up and up. U.S. federal tax revenue coming in is almost $5.6 trillion that we pay in federal taxes. The problem is they're spending $7.4 trillion. Now, I'm not a math major, but even I know that that does not add up.
2: No.
0: It just doesn't. 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

is Carry On. That's Kenny Chesney. This is 94.1 KFKF, Kansas City's best country variety. Just past 8 o'clock, we'll call that 8:02. Beautiful start, 69 on our way to a sunny day in 85. Tonight, clear skies down to 68. Tomorrow, mostly sunny up to 88. 69 to start the day in Westport in KF country. A teenager dead following an officer-involved shooting in KCK. Police called the area of Ohio and Mijack Lane for a shots fired report. It happened early yesterday morning. They encountered 19-year-old Leonel Lozoya Esparza, who was armed with a gun. Officers shot and killed Esparza after he refused to drop his weapon and turned toward police while holding the gun. On the Missouri side, two men dead following a shooting there. Officers called to the 2000 block of Wheeling yesterday afternoon. They found three men suffering from gunshot wounds in a parking lot. A victim in a vehicle was unresponsive.

0: unresponsive. A person outside the vehicle also unresponsive. Both died. A third victim in the driver's seat was taken to an area hospital. The Red Hot Royals have now won 8 in a row. Nick Lofton, the big hero yesterday, homered and drove in 4 runs as the Royals beat the Tigers 11-7 yesterday. That completed a sweep of the Tigers and an undefeated homestand. As good as all that sounds, the Royals are still in last place. They're 11 games behind the White Sox and 16 games under 500. Off day today, they'll head to Toronto to start a 6-game road trip tomorrow night. 8:03 at KFKF. Damian Jones in for Steve Parker. One more week with updates on traffic.
1: 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Well, we got quite a bit happening, so let's get right into it. We are still working a 2-vehicle crash right lane, 435 southbound coming up on Front Street, and that's got a huge backup all the way to about 48. Brand new wreck right lane, northbound 470 at I-70. Ongoing accident right lane, westbound 50 highway at Chipman Road and Lee Summit. Kansas side, wreck on the left shoulder. 435 southbound at Shawnee Mission Parkway. 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

0: of Langley with Morgan Wallen. I can't love you anymore. 94.1 KFKF, Kansas City's best country variety. Last week, we got all the Kansas kids back to school. So today, it's Missouri's turn.
1: It's the most wonderful time of the year.
0: It's back to school day. Yes!
1: When you pack up your backpack and they're going back and they will not be here.
0: It's the most wonderful time of the year. We're going to take three full days to get all the Missouri kids back to school. So today, if you're in Belton, Harrisonville, Independence, the Center School District, Excelsior Springs, Hickman Mills, Kansas City, Missouri, North Platte, Oak Grove, Park Hill, Raytown, all the way up to Buchanan County, you're going back to school today. And I looked ahead. I cheated on my paper. I looked ahead, and tomorrow is Blue Springs Day. Fauntleroy's going to be a senior this year. Maybe, just maybe, he'll be moving out and going to college next year. Should I dare to dream? I don't know. So today, for you parents who are sending your kids back on the Missouri side, this is your happy day.

0: It's Keith Urban, Somebody Like You. This is 94.1 KFKF, Kansas City's best country variety. Coming down the back stretch on Back to School, just two more days to go. And we'll get to that coming up tomorrow. We're supposed to have a presentation for St. Jude coming up before we turn things over to Ed Walker. I don't want to give too much about that away, but we're going to do that next. And then Ed is in with your next chance to win those tickets from the Kansas Lottery, those Chiefs Kingdom instant scratch tickets. The next chance to do that will be with the Mind Bender about 12:15 today, and then Jimbo's got your chance after that with Year in Your Ear at 4:30, and then we're back tomorrow morning with more fun with Guest the Celebrity. One last look at traffic. It has been a busy morning for Damian Jones, filling in for Steve Parker in the Sky Cruiser.
1: 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Down in Grandview, got a brand new wreck left lane on I-49 northbound past 140th, and that's got to back up all the way to 163rd. Kansas side, stall right lane, I-35 northbound past 87th, and stall right lane, southbound 635 past I-70. All right, it's officially the most wonderful time of the year at Staples. They've got back-to-school supplies as low as 25 cents, up to 40% off select tech, 20% off for teachers, and more. 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I'm Damian Jones in the Security Bank of Kansas City Sky Cruiser on 94.1 KFKF.

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There's Megan Maroney. This is 94.1 KFKF, Kansas City's best country variety, best laid plans of mice and men. I think that's what they say. We're going to do a big presentation here with one of our dude making a check presentation. The gentleman who's going to do it is on his way, stuck in traffic. These things happen. So when he gets here, Ed Walker, I mean, that gives him 5 hours. Ed Walker will be here, and he will get to do the big reveal. So that's going to be a lot of fun. So have a fantastic day. We're back with the next to last back to school day tomorrow on KFKF. Zach Brown Band. I'll have those tickets for you tomorrow morning at 7:15.

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0: A bunch of goodbye songs, but they're not all sad and sappy. 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

0: Mostly cloudy this morning with a gradual clearing sky. We should be in the upper 70s by noontime. 84 for the high later on this afternoon. Clear tonight, our low 67. Sunny, a little warmer tomorrow with a high 87. I'm meteorologist Ann Holliday in the DM Injury Law Weather Center.
1: All right, thanks a lot, Dan. Blue Springs, you're looking at 69. My backyard in Lansing, Tulsa, 69. 69 in Smithville. And here in the heart of Westport at 94.1 KFKF, it is 70 degrees with Ella Langley on 94.1 KFKF. 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

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Want to put the Mind Bender on your radar? Not coming up for a while, 12:15-ish. But lots of goodies for you. Today's question has to do with being funny. Well, that's coming up around 12:15. George Strait, you know me better than that in KF Country.

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the city's best country variety, 94.1 KFKF. Did you hear about this? Some idiot stole $50 from a kid's lemonade stand. This happened out in Bergen County, New Jersey. I just have two questions. Number one, what's a grown adult man stealing $50 from a kid's lemonade stand? Question number two, that's a very, very popular lemonade stand. What you doing with $50 on the curb? Go get that deposited, man.

0: Kansas City's best country variety, 94.1 KFKF. Keep your fingers crossed because I got to tell you, it looks like a pretty darn nice week weather-wise. But it is only Monday. 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
12: Mostly cloudy this morning with a gradual clearing sky. We should be in the upper 70s by noontime. 84 for the high later on this afternoon. Clear tonight to the high 87. I'm meteorologist Dan Holliday in the DM Injury Law Weather Center.
13: All right, thanks a lot, Dan. 71 in Spring Hill. Lenexa, you're at 73. 73 in Grain Valley. And here in Westport, 72 degrees with Thomas Rhett in KF Country.
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1: Kansas City's best country variety, 94.1 KFKF. Alan Jackson's big farewell concert. Looks like it's going to be available on DVD sometime around New Year's. So it takes a while to get that edited and put together. So if you missed it or you saw it and you want to relive it, it'll be available pretty soon. It's Ella Langley, Love and Life Again in KF Country.

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the city's best country variety, 94.1 KFKF. Chris Stapleton. If I remember correctly, it was Chris Stapleton that kind of kicked off this entire just mega concert year we're having. They announced him, Morton Amphitheater, October 9th and 10th. He was one of the first, one of the latest to be announced. Coming November 14th at Cable Dahmer Arena is John Party, Mr. Saturday Night. Got them boots off in KF Country. She's

Kansas City's best country variety, 94.1 KFK. Congratulations, Luke Combs made his voice acting debut over the weekend on Disney Channel's Big City Greens. He voiced Rusty Twang in the season 5 opener. Here's Luke Combs, Sleepless in a Hotel Room in KF Country.

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18: With a gradual clearing sky, we're going to have nice weather to start the work week. About 84 for the high this afternoon. Clear overnight. Till low 67. Partly cloudy early Tuesday. Tomorrow's high 87. I'm meteorologist Dan Holliday in the DM Injury Law Weather Center.
19: Thanks a lot, Dan. 77 in Olathe. 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

Kansas City's best country variety, 94.1 KFKF. Coming up, we got the Mind Bender about 12:15-ish. Got $30 in Kansas Lottery Chiefs Kingdom instant scratch tickets. That'll get you qualified for a big old grand prize. Also, get you a pair of tickets to the Kansas City Renaissance Festival. That opens up Labor Day weekend. Yeah, that's right. It's already Renaissance Festival time. This year has just flown by. Zach Brown Band, here's Whatever It Is in KF Country.

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Lee Bryce on Kansas City's best country variety, 94.1 KFK. And we'll have some fun coming up here by 12:15 with the Mind Bender. Lots of goodies available. Today's question has to do with being funny. Make that as easy as we can. Coming up, make you a big win on getting better.

Scotty McCreery on Kansas City's Best Country Variety, 94.1 KFKF. Making way for the Mindbender coming up here by 12:15-ish. Lots of goodies, and today's question again has to do with being funny. Give you an Ed Walker bonus clue that basically gives it away. It's Monday. I'm not here to make your day any harder. Josh Turner, this is Would You Go With Me?

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the city's best country variety, 94.1 KFK of Little Texas. God bless Texas. We'll play the Mindbender coming up in just a bit, about 12:15-ish. Good one from Blake Shelton. It's called Let Him In Anyway in KF Country.

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4: 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We'll also get you a pair of tickets to the Kansas City Renaissance Festival, which is opening Labor Day weekend. And by the way, I was looking at my calendar. Fall is less than a month away. This summer just went, good night, it's gone. So don't forget, if you want anything over the last 30 days, you got to go ahead and sit this one out. Here we go with your mind bender question for today. 92% of people want a partner

who exhibits this trait. What is it? 92% of people want a partner who exhibits this trait. What is it? The clue I gave you an hour or so ago and throughout the morning, it kind of gives it away, but here are the actual clues. Clue number one, it's not trust. Clue number two, two people usually do it together. Clue number three, it's not good communication. And your Ed Walker bonus clue, ha, ha. It's the best I can do. 92% of people want a partner who exhibits this trait. What is it? Oh, I see you got it now. There goes the phones. Not trust. Two people usually do it together. Not good communication. And Ed Walker bonus clue, ha, ha. Like when I go, Dale, can I take tomorrow off? Ha, ha. Or something like that. Call it in. We'll start with you. Good luck. Brad Paisley and KF Country. To the

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1: Well, hi there, it's KFKF, and you were caller number 10. Who's this?
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1: All right, Connie, 92% of people want a partner who exhibits this trait. What is it?
2: Sense of humor.
1: Somebody makes him laugh. Good job. We're going to hook you up. You got the tickets to the Renaissance Festival. You got the $30 in Kansas Lottery Chiefs Kingdom Instant Scratch tickets. And you're qualifying now for that big ol' honking grand prize. Not bad for a Monday. Good job.
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0: With a gradual clearing sky, we're going to have nice weather to start the work week. About 84 for the high this afternoon. Clear overnight, till low 67. Partly cloudy early Tuesday. Tomorrow's high, 87. I'm meteorologist Dan Holliday in the DM Injury Law Weather Center.
1: Thanks a lot, Dan. Glad to hear Dan sound a lot better than he did last week. Fighting the flu in August. That's never a good thing. 81 in Overland Park now. 78 in Oak Grove. 81 in Lawrence. Here in the heart of Westport at 94.1 KFKF. It is 79 degrees with Tucker Wedmore in KF Country.

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This might be what you say to yourself around 5:30 on a Friday afternoon. 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Zach

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the city's best country variety, 94.1 KFKF. Look at that. Monday is more than halfway over. Just some good news for your early afternoon. That's about all I got on a Monday. Ella Langley, Morgan Wallen, I Can't Love You Anymore in KF Country.

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16: weather. With some sunshine today, we should be in the low to mid 80s for the high across Kansas City. Clear overnight, Tarlo 67. Tomorrow's high 87 with scattered thunderstorms. Meteorologist Dan Holliday in the DM Injury Law Weather Center.
17: 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Platte City's at 80 and 81 here in the heart of Westport at 94.1 KFKF. Brandon Lake, Cody Johnson. What a cowboy praise in KF Country.

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Got some Kansas Lottery goodies for you. 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It's Friends in Low Places. 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

7 summers ago, Morgan Wallen on 94.1 KFKF were a number of Missouri students. Summer is officially over. Yep, welcome back to class. 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

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Hi, I'm Jim Daniels. 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
24: With some sunshine today, we should be in the low to mid 80s for the high across Kansas City. Clear overnight, low 66. Tomorrow's high 87 with scattered thunderstorms back Tuesday night into Wednesday. I'm meteorologist Ann Holliday in the DM Injury Law Weather Center.
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George Burge, Mind on You on 94.1 KFKF. Jim Daniels here with my mind on the Royals after they've won 8 in a row. And I saw they're only 7.5 games out of a wild card spot. 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

94.1 KFKF. My name is Jim. This past weekend, Luke Bryan's son, Bo, was on ESPN2, quarterbacking his high school team to victory 41-18. The opposing team's quarterback, the son of Philip Rivers. Luke Stan says he couldn't be prouder. Here he is with I Don't Want This Night to End on KFKF.

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16: Kansas City weather. Below average temperatures will stick with us for the drive home here this afternoon. It's going to be clear tonight, Charlo 67. Tomorrow, clouds early, then a clearing sky with a high 87. Scattered thunderstorms Tuesday night into Wednesday with a high 88. I'm meteorologist Ann Holliday in the DM Injury Law Weather Center.
17: We've got 86 in Pleasant Hill, 83 here in Westport, and Jason Aldean tried that in a small town on 90.

Country Variety, 94.1 KFKF. My name is Jim Daniels, and there's Neil McCoy with The Shake. I imagine there's probably a few moms and dads in the pickup line outside of the school right now, shaking their head going, oh man, another season of this. Well, hey, we're happy to provide you with your soundtrack while you wait in that pickup line. Long live country. It's Shane Proffitt on KFKF.

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12: 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On the Kansas side, got a two-vehicle crash in the right lane, I-35 southbound past 95th. Missouri side, wreck on the right shoulder, westbound 435 after the Grandview Triangle. And Northland, got a single-vehicle accident blocking the southbound 35 ramp to Vivian. You hit the brakes at around 435 in Clay Como. 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

Ticks from Brad Paisley on Kansas City's Best Country Variety, 94.1 KFKF. Brad Paisley, no ulterior motives whatsoever in that song. No, not a one. Jim Daniels with you. Blake Shelton. His motive here is to get his friend into heaven. It's let him KFKF.

94.1 KFKF. This past weekend, tickets to see Luke Combs at Arrowhead Stadium went on sale. Also, he made his debut on the Disney Channel in their show Big City Greens. He voiced character Rusty Twang. He says in his kids' eyes, that's cooler than anything else he's ever done. Here's Luke with Bailey Zimmerman, Backup Plan on KFKF. So you

0: Brantley Gilbert and Bottoms Up on Kansas City's best country variety, 94.1 KFKF. Jim Daniels inviting you to stick around for just a few more minutes because at 4:30, and it might even be just a little bit early today, talking about Year in Your Ear, a shot at scoring $30 in Kansas Lottery Chiefs Kingdom Instant Scratch tickets, and a pair of tickets to go see the Zac Brown Band at the T-Mobile Center coming up on September 10th. That can also get you qualified for some awesome grand prizes, $100 more in those Kansas Lottery Scratchers, brand new TV, and a $250 Hy-Vee gift card to help you get ready for your game day food and gear. First up, a check on traffic in for Steve Parker and the Security Bank of Kansas City KFKF Sky Cruiser. 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
1: 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Northland still working a crash block in the southbound 35 ramp to Vivian, and that's got to back up all the way to 435 at Clay Como. Working a stall middle lane on 70 westbound at Van Brunt. Kansas side, emergency vehicles right shoulder. Northbound 35 past Santa Fe. That's got to back up down to 151st. Hey, Kansas City. 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
13: Below average temperatures will stick with us for the drive home here this afternoon. It's going to be clear tonight, Tarlo 67. Tomorrow, clouds early, high 87. Scattered thunderstorms Tuesday night into Wednesday with a high 88. I'm meteorologist Ann Holliday in the DM Injury Law Weather Center.
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0: $30 in Kansas Lottery Chiefs Kingdom Instant Scratch tickets and tickets to see the Zac Brown Band at the T-Mobile Center in September. That's what's up for grabs. You'll also qualify for the grand prize, $100 more of Kansas Lottery Instant Scratchers, a brand new TV, and a $250 Hy-Vee gift card. I'm going to share a few facts about a specific year. Play 3 number one songs from the same year. When the 3rd number one song begins, that's when I start looking for caller 10 to tell me the year in your ear. This is the year that Netflix viewers were introduced to...
17: My name is Piper Chapman.
0: In Orange is the New Black. A royal baby... Prince George, the first son of the Duke and Duchess of Cambridge, was welcomed. Here at home, Sporting KC.
18: And the trophy belongs to Kansas City!
0: Secured their 2nd MLS Cup title, and after years of legal and funding disputes, the first rails were laid down for the downtown streetcar. And in country music, Thomas Rhett found himself at number one for the very first time with It Goes Like This, the first of 3 number ones for this edition of Year in Your Ear on 94.1 KFKF.

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1: Don't you, from Brett Eldridge, our second of three number ones for this edition of Year in Your Ear. 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That's what's up for grabs, beginning with caller number 10 with the correct answer. Here's our third number one, it's Justin Moore, Till My Last Day on KFKF.

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1: Okay, or a fingernail, a quarter. 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I just wanted to make sure you were prepared because you just won $30 in Kansas Lottery Chiefs Kingdom Instant Scratch tickets.
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14: 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Watching the Northland as Cruiser still working a crash, blocking the southbound 35 ramp to Vivian, and you'll be hitting the brakes at around 435 at Clay Como. Heavy 70 eastbound from the Bend Curve all the way to Manchester Traffic Way. Bumper to bumper heading north on I-35 from the northeast corner of downtown to about Armour Tooten Highway, and heavy push eastbound 435 from Antioch all the way to the Grandview Triangle. 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

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Cole Swindell's father passed away back in 2013, but he penned this song just to keep him up to date with what's going on. It's Girl Day.

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Numbers on cars going NASCAR fast. 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

0: Little Big Town and Day Drinking on 94.1 KFKF. Might be a few parents here on the Missouri side engaging in that activity now with the kids heading back to school. Hi, I'm Jim. Meanwhile, other parents going through separation anxiety.
1: I'm a stay-at-home mom, so I just miss them. 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

0: Tucker Wetmore and Brunette on Kansas City's Best Country Variety 94.1 KFKF. Good afternoon. I'm Jim Daniels. It has not been a very smooth indoor easy ride this afternoon for some folks trying to make their way from point A to point B. Up north on I-35 or right around Vivian. Hasn't been good. Let's get an update from Damian Jones of the Security Bank of Kansas City. KFKF Sky Cruiser in for Steve Parker.
1: 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Still working a crash closing the southbound 35 ramp to Vivian, and that's got to back up to about 435 in Clay Como. Got a stall partially blocking the northbound 435 ramp to 70 westbound by the stadiums. Kansas side, two vehicle wreck right shoulder. Northbound 35 coming up on Santa Fe. Hey, Kansas City. Dream big day at Worlds of Fun. 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I'm Damian Jones in the Security Bank of Kansas City Sky Cruiser on 94.1 KFKF.
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0: Tonight and overnight, a mostly clear sky, comfortable overnight low of 68 degrees. Tomorrow might see some clouds up in the sky. Going to be warm, high of 89. Right now we've got 82 with Ella Langley and Morgan Wallen. And I Can't Love You Anymore on Kansas City's best country variety, 94.1 KF.

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19: This report is sponsored by the KFC $10 Bucket of the Day deal. Northland, we are still working a crash closing the southbound 35 ramp to Vivian, and that's got traffic bunched up to about 435 at Clay Como. Kansas side, two-vehicle wreck left shoulder, eastbound 435 past Null, and due at the brakes that are on Metcalf and Kansas Speedway, accident right shoulder, 70 westbound ramp to northbound 435. Introducing the KFC $10 Bucket of the Day deal. 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

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Well, next month, when he is a coach on the television show The Voice, who knows? He might be changing someone's life, turning them into a superstar. 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
18: Kansas City weather.
3: Tonight and overnight, mostly clear sky. Low of 68 degrees. Tomorrow we'll have some clouds move in with a high of 89. Right now we've got 82 degrees in Kansas City. And here's Dustin Lynch with Jelly Roll and Chevrolet on 94.1 KFKF.
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Hi, I'm Jim Daniels. This past weekend, a woman who just turned 117, well, she was kind of doing the boot scootin' boogie and asked how she has lived such a long life. She says the key is to avoid conflict and she doesn't argue. Loving life again. 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